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Oh my love, I take one look

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1: This ain't no disco. It ain't no country club either. This is LA.